when I need to be to impress somebody, I understood that I need to find them. Yeah. As usual, young progressive people don't have any stigma to gaze. It's about not very educated people and older generation. You can be gay, but you can't talk about them. Like in the United States Army before, don't ask, don't be told. Nobody asking about that, and we don't talk about that.

0: front. Now came a bit wild girl. He asked him to call Shivolodya. Just call Shivolodya, okay?
1: Yeah. How was it?
0: Interested. What is that?
2: Yeah.
0: I have a friend in
3: What?
0: Yes, and we, it was about 1 year ago, and we don't talk about that.
3: Yeah,
0: that shit, because before Sophia was the best son, and after that, we don't talk about it.

0: is he legally exchanged?
1: You can legally change his documents, but you can pay it, and it's not legal mechanism, but in that, just change, you know,
0: corruption.
1: And to make operation, you need to spend about 3 months in a psychiatric clinic. That's why he moved to Belarus and also paying for that to make it there.

for trans people here, and Masha and Sasha, I know, they still have men's passports. Names in passport.

surrounded by Harmon's old Black Hawk. Yeah, surrounded by Harmon's old Black Hawk.

Will you give you only people of second thought? And with your woman and lesbian, it's even more second thought.

Belcher is almost a big Belcher. Mostly all already immigrated to the United States. Teenagers need some special support to improve.

animals have a lower, bisexual lover have life and I can't call it. The boyfriend was he married. But we have a really close relationship, talking about love for about 8 months, yeah. It's hard to live with that and

internal pains. I mean, problem. You were not thinking about your relationship as something serious, but you don't have any way to do blocks. You stay together. Is it a relationship? A relationship? Probably. But you can out somewhere together. You can have. You can demonstrate that you have some common. To buy a flat together. Relaxed

specific time. Current official statistics, about 25% of men was in the jail. Because of time of repression, it's not only time elements get to jail, if you have another political views, they find a way to bring you to the jail. Every fourth man was in the jail in Soviet Union. The brother of my mother was in the jail. First time he in the jail, he came to jail when he was 15 years old. And today, right here, I don't feel safe. Yeah, I think that's right. Yeah, I was in the first ride, and seeing all that, and I don't feel safe.

0: can't roller skate in a buffalo herd. 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You can't roller skate in a buffalo herd. You can be happy if you've a mind to. You can't build a shield in outer space. 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
1: Buckle down, buckle down, get. 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

0: 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We built cities of number. 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In a burning landscape, we built temples, cities, worlds of number. We toss out a part of the life that is in us.
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0: Number is an intuition. Number and sound liberates all forms in the mind. Cut loose from the sentiments which burden thought, the mind can soar.
2: When I contemplate something beautiful, I roll back purpose from myself into an object of self-contained.
0: We forget ourselves in the contemplation of
2: this is the highest degree of enjoyment granted to us.

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Then come back and back your boy. 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